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And why is The Star Kenya's boldest newspaper? 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

of Akon on Beautiful Day. Rain or shine, any day above ground is a beautiful day to be alive. You're with me, Kate C. Dede. We got into the new one from Kehlani and Usher minutes ago on Shoulda Never. I love it. I'm here for it. But the song is called Shoulda Never. And I said I'm coming back to let you know what I should have never done this week. It's been a long week. I'm so glad we are into the weekend. I've just got this one portion of work to complete. Niingia weekend deep. I should have never come to work this week. I missed Monday and Tuesday. Was not feeling well at all. And then I came in on Wednesday. Tell me why adulting was smacking me in the face as soon as I left home that Wednesday into Thursday, into Friday as well. I should have never left home. I've never left home. When you realize there's nothing for me outside, I should have stayed in the house. Might be you into the weekend, actually.

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To the moon. We've got Meghan Trainor into the morning. My name is Kate Sidede. I cannot take you to the moon, but I can take you somewhere more special than the moon. I mean, if you think a moon, Sirudi. Us is tough, T for tough. But yo, I want to take you somewhere at the end of this month. You never know, I might literally be the one taking you. You might just be my date, or I could be your date. Details coming up. Let's get into Mandy and Saru on Kiss.

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0: Nyushinski into the morning. My name is Kate Sidiye. I told you we're making plans. Plans I want to be your date for. Or you could be my date. I mean, who says women can't take men on a date? Who says ladies can go on dates with other ladies as well? Make a girlfriend's night, a girl's night. Or you men, you can make it a girlfriend's night as well. For one night only. We are getting ready for the 31st of May. One queen and three kings are going to be lighting up the Sarit Expo Hall for quite the musical extravaganza. World-class acts, okay? Bien Ali Kiba, the legendary saxophone player, Grammy winner Kirk Whalum, and there's also the soulful sounds of R&B singer Karen White, who cannot wait to see you at One Night Only.
1: What's up, Kenya? This is your superwoman, Karen White. Mm-hmm. I cannot wait to see you on May 31st. I'll be performing at the Sarit Expo Hall. Get your tickets. It's going to be a vibe.
0: It's going to be a vibe. She said, get your tickets on TicketYearTo.com Sunday, 31st of May, into Madaraka Day weekend. We cannot wait to see you there. And after we've done that, can we organize Chris Brown for the next

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4: All right, into another hour of our Saturday. You're with me, Kate, as you did in a joke on a wale bada or jamka. No one go jaya to literally. I'm going to ski. Tukipiga hii kalele hapa KISS FM asubuhi na mapema. We get to do that right now with man like Bruno Mars as we kick off another hour and into the hour. This time yesterday morning, our president was addressing the nation. It was around this time towards nine. He was addressing the nation from Palace State House. I come and let you know what I noticed about that presidential address. Had nothing to particularly do about the president, but with everybody that was standing beside and behind him, watu wa Mombasa, watu wa Kosti, wa Pwani. This is how y'all move and operate. I see details coming up.

0: this. 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

We got the sounds of Dave and Thames on Rain Dance. And then coming out of the rain, we're going to take a swim and a dip with BTS in a second. My name is Kate Sidede. Good morning to you. Around this time yesterday, the president was getting ready to address the nation from State House Mombasa. If you caught the address, if you listened to the words he had to, you know, express about the fuel crisis and all the measures that the government will be putting into place to cushion Kenyans during this global crisis, I couldn't help but notice what everyone in that frame was wearing. We had Mr. President in the middle with his flamboyant shirt, and everybody else aside him as well was wearing very flamboyant shirts as well. Kila moja wao hakuna mtu alikuwa anafanana na mwenzake. And I was like, this is a Mombasa thing. In Kenya, in Nairobi, politicians are wearing gray suits and navy blue suits. They're not wearing colorful t-shirts and shirts like this. We all need to spend a portion of our lives in Mombasa. You know, that beach life, that things are easy, the weather is sweet. There's no time for suits and ties. It is prints and patterns all year round.

way it is. We got Justin Bieber into the morning. My name is Kate Sidedie. As we get straight into Omale on So-So, boy, do I have plans for you coming up next weekend that are just so good. You don't want to miss the details coming up in a second.

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I love it. Bensoul, Vic West, Into the Morning. My name is Kate Sidedje. Well, I love as well. You know what we all love and we all know, including your mama and your mama's mama. Who does not know this part of Whitney Houston's song, I Will Always Love You? Who doesn't? Oh, Mr. Saxophone. He's coming to Kenya. His name is Kirk Whalum, and he is one of the three kings that are going to be at One Night Only on the 31st of May. And you know, of course, when he hits that stage, he'll just have to drop us Whitney Houston's All I Want For, All I Want For Christmas, I Will Always Love You. The 31st of May is going to feel like Christmas because One Night Only is going down at the site and musical experience, from the live sounds to the massive screens to the impeccable production as well. We want you to be a part of it. I mentioned three kings, one of them being that man Kirk Whalum. The other two are Bien and Ali Kiba are going to be on stage, and the one queen holding it down for the ladies is R&B legend Karen White. All of them in Nairobi for One Night Only. Your job is to jump on ticketyear2.com for your tickets. 31st of May at the Sarit Expo Hall.

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All she want to do, all I want to do into the weekend is put my phone on DND. You're with me, KTCDD. Have you ever had so many weeks of constantly being, you know, present every weekend, Saturday, Sunday, into Monday, a new week, Tuesday, Thursday. Yanni, just busy bee, busy bodying. Well, into this weekend, at least today. Well, actually, today afternoon. When I leave here, I have a couple of places to run around to. But after that, I want to get home and all I want to do is nothing. You know, we shouldn't be feeling guilty. You should never feel guilty about doing nothing. What is this way we've been conditioned to think that, you know, being lazy is laziness? Like, no, being chilling and being lazy is literally part of self-care.

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Bien and Ali Kiba on Finale. You're going to be hearing that one live and direct from the two of them themselves, live on stage at One Night Only, happening on the 31st of May. My name is Kate Sidede. Boy, are we counting down to next weekend. How quickly, Ifinafika, by the way. I almost felt like we have another 2 weeks, maybe. No, it is next weekend. One Night Only is one queen and three kings coming to shut it down at the Sarit Expo Hall. The one queen is R&B singer Karen White, that gave us songs like Superwoman. I'm not your superwoman. Ooh, I'm ready. Me, I'm ready. The lyrics I have printed. I'll be there singing along with Karen White. Kirk Whalum, Grammy Award winning saxophone player Kirk Whalum, and of course our kings Bien and Ali Kiba. Jump on TicketYeartoday.com for those tickets for One Night Only, happening 31st of May into Madaraka Day.

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0: a brand new one into the chart this week in Aitwa feature. It is by Mandy featuring Charisma, and it is sitting at number 28 this week on Kenya's Hot 30. My name is Miss Mainga. We are counting down the biggest and the hottest 30 jams for the week as chosen by you. At number 29 was Burna Boy featuring Shabuzi with Change Your Mind. Now, watch out for the song at number 27. It is by Diamond. It was a controversial one when it came out. Right now, though, for the Kenya's Hot 30 new hit in about a minute, Buju Alikiba featuring Mbosso.
1: Why is the Star Kenya's biggest newspaper? Because the Star circulates 100,000 copies. And why is the Star Kenya's boldest newspaper? 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That is, 100,000 copies of Kenya's biggest and boldest newspaper. 100,000 copies in circulation. 100,000 copies of the Star, right there where you are. 100,000 copies of the Star, right there where you are. Grab a copy of the new, boldly reimagined and revamped Star newspaper, because smart people read the Star. 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
2: 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The Baldman is going to be in the building. Alikiba is going to be in the building. And some jazz legends. Come on.
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0: Number 24 this week. It is Rumors by Dufla Diligon on Kenya's Hot 30. My name is Lona Mayenga. Remember, we are counting down the biggest and the hottest 30 jams for the week as chosen by you. Sitting at number 25 this week was Khalid with Na, 26 Bruno Mars with I Just Might. Now make sure you watch for the UK top hit this week, because I can assure you it is not the song that you expect it to be. It is a surprise one. Right now though, in about a minute, Marji at number 23 with Shake That Thing.
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You know, one thing I've come to notice about the chart is that Kenyan music always seems to dominate. It is Sean MMG at number 20 with Cheza Doba on Kenya's Hot 30 this week, right here on Kiss FM, your number one hit music station. You are hanging out with me, Lona Mainga. At number 21 was Nyashinski with Fresh. And for the UK top hit, Fetty Wap with White Roses. Now, this is the song that Fetty Wap made a comeback with after being in jail for so many years. Now, make sure you watch out for the song that's going to play for you at number 18. It is featuring Kodong Clan. Right now, though, I'm into the top 20. At number 19, Olivia Dean.

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1: And this is Black Mamba representing the title-winning Gunners.
2: Dobby Nwino representing the 25-26 Premier League champions, the Arsenal.
0: So much excitement here in studio according to the teams we represent. But of course, there's a bit of a downer, a bit of a downshift, of course, when it comes to Chelsea. And of course, the season that they've had. Tumultuous season, losing out to PSG in the league, in the Champions League rather, losing out to Arsenal in the Carabao Cup semi-finals, and of course losing out to Manchester City in the FA Cup final. They will probably not be in the Champions League next season. Hiyo ni kama ishaenda. But at the end of the day, Xabi Alonso will be the man at the helm next season for Chelsea. Question, is this good for Chelsea? Is this good for Xabi Alonso? Let's start with Chelsea. Is this good for Chelsea?
1: Yeah, this is absolutely good for Chelsea. Mm-hmm. This is a tactical coup for Chelsea as a brand and for Chelsea as an entity and for the young squad.
0: Mm.
1: But for Xabi, this is a disaster.
0: Mm-hmm.
1: This is a disaster for him because you've moved from the serene control that you built at Bayer Leverkusen, mm-hmm. and then you've gone to Chelsea, which the owners have no clue about football.
0: All right, sir. I get where you're coming from, but then we have a Chelsea fan here in studio, by the way. Surprise, surprise, Mr. Ian. I do want to ask you a simple question. We're talking about Xabi Alonso going to Chelsea. We've asked two questions. Is this good for Chelsea? Is this good for Xabi? We've started with, is this good for Chelsea? Tell us.
3: It's good for Chelsea because next season, the manager has powers to sign players he wants. Not like before, where the manager alikuwa na little players from nowhere.
0: Mm-hmm.
3: You remember Potter akiuliza Mudrik ni nani?
0: Yes.
3: So sahi tuko na manager akona anaweza tufanyia transfer. So next season mtu ogope.
0: Okay, one word to describe your season this year for Chelsea. One word, just one word to describe Chelsea's season.
3: Bad.
0: Delvin, yes. Is this good for Chelsea?
2: Nah, it's bad for Chelsea, it's bad for Alonso.
0: Mm-hmm.
2: Firstly, because him being a Chelsea fan probably knows he follows Chelsea more, he knows the ins and out.
0: Yes.
2: I heard him saying that Alonso has been given the power
0: apparently
2: to sign the players he wants.
0: Yes.
2: If that's not the case, which it's never been the case in Chelsea under Blücher, then it's a bad move for Alonso because he's going to be given thrown for players that you don't even want and you just have to make it work. So for me, this is a relationship. It's like oil and water. It just won't. Alonso.
0: He should have waited for the Liverpool job.
2: I think that was a better fit.
0: Yeah.
2: Where he lacked more powers.
0: Considering there's Vats there, there's Frimpong there, who's
2: people
0: worked,
2: worked
0: before.
2: With, exactly. Because yeah. Now, Chelsea, where do you even start? This club needs to be torn down and built from the ground up again. Because you look at their players.
0: Garnacho.
2: Let's put Palmer aside. Is that a bad season?
0: Yes.
2: But that's a good player. The rest of that squad is just mediocre.
0: By the way, Bar Palmer and Enzo Fernandez.
2: That one even just runs around.
0: He's just an aggression merchant.
2: Just an aggression merchant. There's nothing that guy brings to the team.
0: Yes.
2: Okay, this season he's brought in goals and assists. But okay, apart from those two, that squad is mediocre.
0: Mm-hmm.
1: Currently, let's face it, yeah? Chelsea is being run like a, what's it called? Reality show.
0: Mm-hmm. The Kardashians. Keeping up with the Kardashians.
1: That is like keeping up with Chelsea and the Blücher.
0: Mm-hmm.
1: So here's the thing. Man like, what's his name again? Xabi Alonso. Xabi Alonso is not being brought in to coach. He's being brought in as a human shield for the board. Such that the board will sit down and say, if a tactical coach like Alonso can't make a 40-man squad play well, then it's not our problem. It's the universe. You get? So he is a human shield for the board. Like, if these players can't work under this manager, then they can't work under anybody else.
2: Yeah. 40. Let me correct that. It's not even a 40-man squad. These guys, I think, like they have 70 players. That line, no? It's a 70-man squad.
1: So, count
2: with the players they have on loan at Strasbourg as well. It's like 70 players in that squad.
1: Mm-hmm. What?
0: Mm-hmm. So anyway, I'm on Delvin's side, man. I think it's bad for Chelsea and it's bad for Alonso.
1: Really?
0: I think he should have waited for that Liverpool job. Because at Liverpool, you have an established Isak, Premier League proven, just needed a preseason.
1: Oh, yeah.
0: You have Ekitike who will probably come back in February because of the ACL.
2: Yeah.
0: You have someone in Frimpong and in Florian Wirtz who you worked with before. And Kakes and Florian Wirtz can both work. I mean, Kakes and Frimpong can work as wing backs in a back three system that you heavily want to implement with Sobozlai Roslyn, Gravenberg possibly as your midfielders and Vats as the CAM.
1: And you also know the club?
0: Yes, you also know, by the way, from the 05 disasters. I mean, from the...
2: We're in Budapest.
0: Oh, yeah. Thank you for that correction. But at the end of the day, we'll see what happens with Chelsea coming up next season. Do stick around with us because it's all about Michael Carrick up next.
4: Whatever the weather, we are Kenya's number

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1: If you decide to boot him like mid-season, that's a D.
2: Mm-hmm.
1: Yeah, so it's a B depending on how you guys take it.
3: Check it too.
4: Hey, that's another high rating Black Mamba for a manager who's where was he coaching? Middlesbrough
3: before he
4: coming
3: was
4: through. He's done his thing for this half a season. Mm-hmm. Well, since he took over in United. But my question to United before I even read this, I read this signing. Are you happy with Carrick or you wanted someone? Would you Burak Ole?
3: I mean, if it's a matter of style of play, I'd go back to when Mikel Arteta took over from Unai Emery. There was no style of play. It was a matter of be solid and hope for Aubameyang.
1: You work with what you have.
3: Exactly. Be solid and hope Aubameyang scores on the counter. And so if that's what we are going to see all of next season, where you be solid and hope Bruno comes up with a moment of magic up until the point where 5 years, 3 years, 4 years down the line, we're able enough to challenge for a league title, fair enough. I can take that on the chin. But at the end of the day, there's no doubt in my mind that if the Tuchels and the Enriquez, who's probably going to extend at PSG, and the Iraolas were available, you definitely go for them exactly. Over Carrick.
4: So for me, I'm going to read this. And I think Man United just get carried away. They got carried away during Ole. On that run, they gave him a contract. They went carried away at the Carrick. They've given him a contract. I think United would have gone for like an Iraola.
3: Where I would rebuttal your point is, mm-hmm. I think we haven't gotten that carried away because Ole was given a 6-year deal, my guy. Moyes was given a 6-year deal.
4: Uh-huh.
3: This guy at least has been given. You have your 2 permanent years with the option of an extra one.
4: Okay, now let me rate it. Want.
3: Yes.
4: I'm going to give this a D. Just because he's not a no. This guy, it's not about... Let's wait and see Carrick next.
3: I think it's coming from a point of view where Delvin knows United as a big club where they are.
4: There are better options. That's why I'm getting
3: okay,
4: it at D.
3: Yeah.
4: Mm-hmm. I would have gone for an Iraola or a Glasner.
1: Wait a minute. Let me take you back.
4: Mm-hmm.
1: When Arteta was given the Arsenal job,
4: yeah.
1: How did you rate it?
4: D. I didn't want him.
1: Mm-hmm. You didn't want him.
4: Yeah. Mm-hmm.
1: He's won the league right now.
4: After 7 years, yeah.
1: After 7 years. Mm-hmm. I mean, it's not like. Yeah.
4: But he's done it though.
1: Exactly. It's not like come in and just work a miracle.
4: Slot worked a miracle.
1: No. Slot.
3: Okay,
1: Slot,
3: fair.
1: Wait, relax.
3: That's a fair point.
1: Relax.
3: That's a fair point. Ranieri worked a miracle.
4: Conte
3: worked a miracle.
1: Guys,
3: fair point.
1: Relax.
3: Fair point.
1: No. Let's go with Ranieri and Slot.
3: And Ranieri took over.
1: And then Ranieri took over. Mm-hmm. But he took over a gelled team, a team that knew themselves. They knew exactly how to work together. Let's go to Liverpool. Liverpool, Slot inherited a team that was already built,
4: yeah,
1: a team that was
4: agree.
1: Already there,
4: uh-huh.
1: Right? That's why he's called inheritance merchant. Like, all he needed was what's it called? Small tweaks here and there. The same thing Carrick has done with these guys. He's just like giving the
3: total play guys in the right positions,
1: yeah, playing them in the right. He's not worked anything special.
4: That's what I'm saying, yeah,
1: mm-hmm. Exactly. Because he found a team that was already there and he had to work with it. You get so this is not like his team to build. You get
3: mm-hmm.
1: So right now I'm giving him this B so that he can go in, build his team, have a DNA, his DNA, title winning DNA, and build it from ground till up.
4: Okay. Mm-hmm. Fair.
1: Yeah.
4: Enough.
1: And
4: okay.
1: if you decide to give him 4 years, cool.
3: Mm-hmm. You've graded, of course, the Carrick appointment, but I do want to ask you guys one question. We have seen him under one game a week. Or rather, as you guys would put it, one game a month, knowing Belgium, you know. 4 competitions next year. How does he fare? Or rather, will it be heavily dependent on the summer signing?
4: I think, yeah, for you guys, you bring in. Because that's right now. Beach, Brighton, need uh-huh. still have Europe, they can drop. So I'm going to go Brighton 4-1.
3: Mm-hmm.
1: What?
4: Yeah, 4-1. Brighton are very expansive, by the way.
1: I'm going to go Man United 2.
3: I think we do 2.
4: Man United are playing for nothing.
3: Yeah, we draw
4: Brighton for Europe anyway.
1: No.
3: Yes. No. If you are to tell me right now, we 6-1, one goal is Bruce assist, I'm taking it.
4: No one Roy Keane is saying what he said.
3: Anyway, this sticker coming up next is our game, the soccer star end of Pep's departure. From the league.
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0: Back again with nothing other than the Premier League agenda. It is Brian Waudo representing the red side of Manchester.
1: And this is Black Mamba representing Arsenal, title winning Arsenal.
2: Darwin Owino representing the 25-26 Premier League champions, the Arsenal.
0: You know, I'm not trying to mock him. I get it, Arsenal have won the Premier League. But when Mamba says it and when Delvin says it, I feel like Delvin is more of the champion.
1: No. Listen. Just because I'm calm. You know, listen, yes. You know the problem, the difference between me and Delvin is, and yes. I was actually complaining this past week, is that
0: yes.
1: I feel like my adrenaline went down after Wednesday. Mm-hmm. We won the league on Tuesday, right?
2: Yeah.
0: After Wednesday, you were very happy. Yeah, by the way. We were together on Wednesday. Yeah. You were very elated.
1: After Wednesday, I felt like now I'm normal. Now I'm
0: okay.
1: Like I'm used to it now.
0: Because Delvin is shameless, man.
1: This guy is shameless. Actually, between me and him,
0: yes,
1: you can tell that he's the one who's won only one. I've won like four. You get?
0: But now it's the reverse. Because he's experienced all of them.
2: Another thing is what? And I mentioned this.
0: Yeah.
2: Black Mamba, don't stop being excited. It's been 22 years. These people have mocked us and teased us.
1: No, wait.
2: This is shameless season. We have to be shameless.
1: What's going to kill me is on Saturday.
2: No, it doesn't matter, Mamba. Even though we lose that one, the Premier League is still there.
1: No, when we lose, when we win.
2: Oh.
1: Yeah. When we win.
2: Now we'll be shameless times two.
1: Oh my God.
0: Anyway, we'll speak about Arsenal doing the double later on. Yes, we'll speak about Arsenal doing the double later on. But the focus was, of course, on Pep Guardiola leaving. And you had a few words to say
1: where he failed, right? Pep Guardiola has brought beautiful football in England. Yes. He's made Man City...
2: Relevant.
1: And all the titles, 20 titles, yes. Right? But he's failed to make them be... or have a fan base like Arsenal, Liverpool, or Man United.
2: Mm-hmm.
1: This was the time to get those glory hunting guys, make it a fortress.
2: Yeah.
0: Counterpoint, if he lasted as long as Ferguson did, I think he would have converted most guys.
1: So why is he running
0: away? Especially the young people. Because someone like, I've worked with John Rabah before. His son is a staunch Man City fan.
1: Really?
0: Yet Rabah is an Arsenal fan. Yes, exactly. So at the end of the day, maybe people's kids, Delvin's Jr. would have been a Man City fan.
1: No, I don't think. Delvin and I.
2: Never.
1: No.
0: It is an Arsenal household.
1: When he's in a crib. But I'm showing him videos.
2: You know the thing now, yeah? Yes. I agree with Mamba to some extent there.
0: Yeah.
2: But a lot of the new generation, these young, it's like the Gen Alpha.
0: Yes.
2: Yeah. A lot of these youngins.
1: Yeah.
2: A lot of
0: they
2: them
0: see Haaland, they see Mbappe.
2: A lot of them are supporting City.
0: Yeah.
2: Because the number of kids I see even in the streets, probably the dad is wearing a United jersey, but the kid is City. It's crazy. But for me, I would never go down that route. I'm supporting Arsenal. My son, you best believe. I don't care if you are going to support Arsenal.
1: Let me tell you something.
0: Yes.
1: He is going to support Arsenal. Mm. His name is going to be Arsene Wenger.
0: Mm-hmm. Yeah. Okay. So Maresca is taking over for Manchester City. Positives or negatives?
2: Quickly.
0: Because what are my two cents on this? Uh-huh. I think where City have the edge over what United and Arsenal failed to do after Wenger and Ferguson mm-hmm. left is Maresca knows the club. He's worked under Pep before.
2: Fair enough. For me, I say quickly here. I think City will still be in the top four, but I don't think they'll challenge for the title next season.
0: Okay. It'll be a while.
2: I think it'll take them a couple of seasons before they challenge.
1: Mm-hmm. Listen, yeah, you've said he knows the club, but what I'm going to say is that this. This guy is going to Man City.
0: Mm-hmm.
1: He's going to run it like Chelsea, a proper funded Chelsea.
0: Okay, I understand what you're saying. Because when he won the Club World Cup, he wanted to be backed, but they wanted a puppet.
1: Yeah. Uh-huh. So he's going to run it like a proper funded Chelsea. So nothing big, nothing major. Mm-hmm. Man City is still going to be mediocre.
0: What?
1: It's going to be like... it's going to be the Mancinis and...
0: The Pellegrinis.
1: Okay,
0: enough. All right, stick around because coming up, we do bring the second set of clues for the Secret Soccer Star.
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1: And this is Black Mamba representing Arsenal.
2: Delvin Owino representing the 25-26 Premier League champions, the Arsenal.
0: Back again with our game.
3: The secret soccer star. Get in the game.
0: Get in the game with us here in studio in the second set of Closer here with us. Listen, Kenley. He has so far scored 6 goals in his 1-1 appearances for his London club.
1: His performance drew criticism from Tim Sherwood, who described him as so bad, it's unbelievable.
2: The Spanish media refer to him as Torbellino.
0: Torbellino. What a nickname. Torbellino. I need to find out what that means. Because I know something like Toblerone. A mago means magician.
2: And Torbellino, what do you think it means?
0: Maybe Toblerone, the chocolate.
2: Toblerone, the chocolate.
1: maybe it's a torpedo.
2: Or maybe it's a torpedo, yeah, maybe.
0: That player can't be a torpedo, buana.
2: Hey, but he's usually aggressive.
0: Torpedoes are like the Barcelona right back from them ends, if you remember that Brazilian right back at Barcelona. But anyway, you can send us your predictions on our WhatsApp line on 0702-946-100 on who you think this weekend's secret soccer star is.
3: The secret soccer star. Get in the game.
0: Still in the game with us here in studio, and I'm being interrupted. Hold on. Something just happened here in studio.

0: intruders have walked into the studio, shut off my mic, and decided to play the North London Forever theme song. Of course, courtesy of Arsenal winning the 25-26 Premier League. And of course, they have been crowned champions. They will lift the trophy, of course, tomorrow after the game against Crystal Palace at Sellers Park. There will definitely be heavy, heavy celebrations in North London. I know so many Kenyans who've already had, who had their flights booked earlier going for the parade. And of course, I believe, Delvin, you told me earlier there's a parade here in Nairobi
1: I'll see on Instagram. Apparently, there's a parade being organized by Kenyan Gunners.
0: Right before your game or after your game?
1: I think it starts at 2 p.m.
0: Wow. Oh, right. Ooh. Before you guys play.
1: Yeah, right before we play. But I don't know where the parade is going to, where they're walking until, but anyway.
0: Yes. Anyway, so many times here in studio, when Big Will says representing Liverpool and Delvin says representing Arsenal, I'm usually told to shut off my mic because I've not been in the Champions League. Well, it's time for me to shut up again and let the champions take the floor.
2: Yeah. Delvin.
1: Yeah, for me, first and foremost, I know people have been waiting on this. People who have been listening to the show.
0: Yes.
1: I've rightfully so criticized Arteta because of some of his choices. But let me give him his flowers today. Let me give the guy his flowers. He's pushed us over the line. However he did it, I might not have liked the style of football, but this guy had to get it done one way or another. And congratulations to him for getting us over the line. He's made... I remember this guy was saying earlier on during the season, when you were like, if Saliba does not win anything, he'll leave Arsenal. Do you remember that?
0: Remember pushing the Real Madrid agenda.
1: He was trying to push it, and I told him. The only way these guys leave is, I think, if they win probably all of these titles, then probably then they
0: they've
1: can
0: written
1: leave.
0: The Arsenal chapter now.
1: Onto the next chapter. But to all Arsenal players, the staff, and to most importantly, Mikel Arteta, and I think this is very important, Arsenal fans, Josh Kroenke. This guy has received stick from a lot of Arsenal fans, the Kroenke family in all. I think this guy has really backed Arteta. The son came, and I think he's the one now in charge of Arsenal, and we've seen a change. So for me, I'm proud. I'm just now looking forward to the Champions League. Hopefully, we can conquer that, because if we do, my God. Brian, you think I'm being shameless right now?
0: Okay.
1: What if we do the double? Mm. Black Mamba, just tell them these streets will be full of Arsenal support.
0: Let me cut you short there. And guess what? I want you to continue with this type of energy. Stick around, because Delvin will be telling us how Arsenal are going to win the championship.
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1: And this is Black Mamba representing the title-winning Gunners.
2: Darwin Owino representing the 25-26 Premier League champions, the Arsenal.
0: I'm sorry, I shouldn't even have spoken.
1: Yeah.
0: I shouldn't even have spoken because it should have been Black Mamba and Delvin Owino representing the champions.
2: Exactly. He's just too gone to our time.
1: I don't even know what you're doing in the studio right now. Listen, fungulia mlango.
0: Yes. So you're talking about the fact that if you guys do the double,
2: you think we are unbearable right now? Because me, Black Mamba.
0: You've already AI'd pictures of me in an Arsenal jersey.
2: I have AI pictures, and it's not just that one. I'm going to unleash them slowly. These guys, after all the stick we've gone through over the years, allow us to celebrate. But for me now, I'm looking forward to the PSG game. Yeah, if we win that, these guys think we are unbearable right now, we will be uncontrollable, I'm telling you.
1: For me, I want to look at it in two ways.
0: Yes.
1: Arsenal winning the league is the best thing, and is both the best thing and the worst thing that could have happened to us as Arsenal fans. First of all, the best, because we've won it for the first time in 22 years.
2: Yeah.
1: For people like me, this is the first time I'm seeing.
2: Imagine.
1: Let me tell you.
0: Nice on Devuzote.
1: Let me tell you. On Wednesday morning when I was in the shower, I was screaming. I was like,
0: yeah.
1: Hey. Now, ganga tafadhali, eh? Okay. Yes. So to the worst thing, we've lost our identity.
2: In what way?
0: Now because, I'm concerned.
1: Yeah, we've lost our identity. Because for a very long time, I've been yapping to this guy, telling him, trust the process. This is the process. Work with us. Believe in us. Okay, after trusting the process, we started being second. And then I start crying to you, telling you, oh, PGMOL is rigged. I tell him, oh, the rules are going against us. I tell him Arsenal is the most hated club. I tell him all that. But now, what am I going to tell you? I've run out of excuses. From next season again, I'm going to be telling him, oh, he's going to tell me, we are being carried. He's going to tell me, oh, your club won without even getting a red card. Your club won without getting a penalty. He's going to tell me, I am now the favorite kid in the block. So I've lost my identity. For a very long time, I have been righteously grieving. Oh, these people don't want me to win. Oh, they want Man City to win. Mm-hmm. Oh, all that. He will come in and say, you've been given the league. There was an individual who gave an interview and said, we try as much as possible to have a different winner in every 6 years. So he'll say, you are the different winner now.
2: Well, whoever said that, we don't care.
0: You are champions, right?
2: We are champions. And for Andrew, just Roy Keane, my hands off to this guy. This guy, I think, is the only Man United fan that has sense. All the other guys are delusional. Roy Keane speaks fact how it is. I couldn't stand him back then, but right now, I think he's just my favorite pundit. But aside from that, Brian.
0: Yes.
2: Where will you go if Arsenal win the Champions League? I don't know if you want to have a Chelsea fan here. Yeah, Ian, you'll have to tell us where you're going to go.
1: No, you don't need to ask him because he's not in the Champions League.
0: That's a big if, though. That's a big
2: What if we do?
1: What?
0: That's a big
2: But
0: if.
2: It can happen. What if we do? What if we park the bus and score a set piece and then win the Champions League?
1: Actually, you're using the wrong word.
2: When?
1: Instead of if, when?
2: You don't think PSG can be got at. Chelsea already showed us and it's going to be on a neutral ground.
0: Mm-hmm.
2: And Chelsea already showed us, yeah, these guys, you can get at them.
0: Yes. You get at them.
2: Yeah.
0: No, but at the end of the day, it is a 50-50% chance.
2: True, yeah.
0: I usually say this, in cup football, once you're in the semi, you have a chance.
2: Yeah.
0: As long as you get to the semi of any competition, you have a chance.
2: Now you're talking like
0: and right
2: team.
0: Now.
2: I like you.
0: Yeah. And right now, Arsenal do have a 50% chance, just like PSG, of winning the Champions League. Here comes the problem. And I will say this. I know you might think I'm delusional, but listeners out there will come back to my point and say Brian Wawudo was right all day, every day. In the 90s, when Ferguson was going for the Champions League, Man United experienced heartbreak after heartbreak under Italian teams up until the treble. Ole Gunnar Solskjaer wins it. Chelsea, take me back to 2012. Chelsea experienced heartbreak heartbreak under Liverpool under Mourinho. Heartbreak under Man United in 08. It had to come in 2012. Look at Man City. Heartbreak under Monaco. Heartbreak under Gladbach. Heartbreak under Chelsea. It had to come against Inter Milan in 2023. Arsenal, you've only experienced one of those things.
2: The world doesn't work like that.
0: No, I've let you brag about your Premier League. Let me land. Arsenal experienced this in 2006, and guess what? It's going to happen again next Saturday.
2: Can I interject?
0: Yes.
2: When you are saying Man City experienced heartbreaks, you know, all those heartbreaks are not even the semi-final. Lyon, Monaco, those are quarterfinals.
0: The Real Madrid?
2: No, it's apart from that, but most of the heartbreaks were before they didn't make the. How many times did they make the semis before
0: Before they won it.
2: The Chelsea.
0: They had made two semis before they won it.
2: They kept on getting knocked out. Mm-hmm.
0: Two semis.
2: Round of 16, blah, blah, blah. So for us, even, we've been in the round of 16 so many times. We were in the semi final last season. So you can count that as heartbreak.
0: Mm-hmm.
2: 2006 Barcelona.
0: Mm-hmm.
2: The final
0: in Paris.
2: The final in Paris.
0: Mm.
2: That is heartbreak. How many times have we been to the knockout stages? So we can count that as heartbreak as well.
0: Mm-hmm. But not this team. Not this team. The 08 team that experienced heartbreak is the same one that won for Chelsea in 2008.
2: So in 2012. And Ferguson Downs experienced heartbreak in the early, late 90s. Adams won in 2000.
0: No. You're not getting my point. That's why I've used the 90s. I've not used the 08 Champions League that United won. I've used the 99 one.
2: Maybe this theory of yours isn't flying with me.
1: Exactly.
2: I'm sorry.
1: Exactly. Just because it happened to other people doesn't mean it has to happen to us.
2: Yeah. Once.
0: But it has happened to you time and time again.
1: Exactly. So then if
2: you
1: move on from it.
2: We're winning this one and we are clearing it off now.
0: Who said so?
2: Wait and see.
0: Who said so?
2: We are winning the championship.
1: We said so.
0: Are you guys playing in Budapest?
2: Yes, we'll be there.
0: Black Mamba.
2: Yeah, we'll be there.
0: Black Mamba. Replacing Magalhães and Saliba.
2: Yeah.
0: Might as well give PSG the trophy now.
2: We'll be there in spirit.
1: I'm there.
2: We'll be there in spirit, my brother.
0: If you can't make it to London for the parade, you want to make it to Budapest?
2: Tell him you'll be in the Nairobi parade.
1: Yeah.
2: Parade up.
0: Yeah, you fool idiot.
1: Wait. Let me ask you a question, yeah?
0: Yes, as we wrap this up, yes.
1: Can Rice make it to the Nairobi parade? No, he can't.
0: He's in a Champions League final. But
1: no, I am making it in the Nairobi parade.
2: Will you join us for the parade tomorrow?
0: Hey, Jamani, impossible.
2: Now I want to be within that parade. All the hits to keep you warm this chilly season.

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1: Elche, Osasuna, and Levante, woe unto them.
2: And Osasuna playing, I think Osasuna playing Vallecano, if I'm
1: yes,
2: not
1: wrong. And that is not an easy fixture,
2: yeah,
1: man.
2: Yeah, that's not an easy fixture. Mm-hmm. Me as a Valencia fan, I'll just say that win against Sociedad last season. 4-3. It was a thriller in Manila.
3: In Manila.
2: 4-3 has made, we are safe. Wait, how cramped is it is. But for me, I really don't want to see Mallorca. I think they're a staple in La Liga football.
1: True.
2: I really don't want to see them go down. I think Sevilla just need a point. At least they've gotten themselves out of that mix. Yeah, but it's anyone's taking. I think it just depends on who you're facing. Like Mallorca, as you say, they're playing Oviedo.
1: Yes.
2: Are they at home?
1: Mallorca are playing Oviedo at home.
2: Oh, yeah, I think
1: Mallorca. Osasuna are away at Getafe. Elche and Girona, two of them.
2: And they're
1: one,
2: right there.
1: Yeah.
2: One, yeah, that's going to be difficult.
1: Yes.
2: The team I don't really understand in this La Liga is Getafe.
1: Mm-hmm.
2: Are they number 8 right now?
1: Yes, they are.
2: In the Europa Conference League position, mm-hmm. right?
3: Yeah.
2: Do you know those guys have scored like 28 goals all season? I'm not even lying. Just look at the table.
1: They've been arsenaling their way. They won nils, right?
2: But we've scored like how many goals?
1: Of course, you guys. They won nils. If you get what I'm saying.
2: 28 goals, and you're to score 28 goals and you're 8th.
1: Imagine.
2: That's a lot of 1-0s in there.
1: True that.
3: So I feel like, first of all, Oviedo is already gone, right? Lost 4 out of 4.
1: Yes.
3: And as you see, Getafe is up high in the table. Mm. And their form is also good.
1: Yes.
3: So yeah, I feel like Osasuna is next, mm-hmm. and then Girona next.
1: All right, fair enough. That's it on your relegation battle in terms of the La Liga. Do stick around. We'll be talking about the England World Cup.
4: 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Mm-hmm.

0: Back again on your radio, dissecting what is going on in the football world. Of course, it is Brian Waldo representing Manchester United.
1: And this is Black Mamba representing Arsenal.
2: Darwin Owino representing the 25-26 Premier League champions, the Arsenal.
0: Turmoil in England as the World Cup looms because Tuchel has been accused of a sackable offence. With a squad that is a name, he has named to take England into the World Cup. Now we'll start dissecting with this.
2: Mm-hmm.
0: The goalkeeper.
2: Yeah.
0: Dean Henderson, Jordan Pickford, James Trafford.
2: Today you're shrubbing though, but Dean Henderson, James Pickford, and
0: Jordan Pickford and James Trafford.
2: Mm-hmm. I'm surprised Nick Pope and Ramsdale is not even there, but fair enough.
0: Goalkeepers, because Pickford will always be the number one for England.
2: Yeah, I never understand why.
0: Mine personally should have been Nick Pope.
2: I think so, but yeah.
0: Mm-hmm. Mm-hmm. In defense, Dan Burn.
2: Mm-hmm.
0: Why is that the first? Dan Burn.
2: 6'7".
0: Mark Guehi. Rhys James. Ezri Konsa from Aston Villa. Tino Livramento. Nico O'Reilly. Jarrell Kansa. Jed Spence. And John Stones.
2: Where I have a quarrel.
0: Lewis Hall and Harry Maguire have missed out.
2: Where I have a quarrel.
0: And Trent Alexander, Trent.
2: I don't think so. And Lewis Hall, I think that's a criminal offense. I think he's been outstanding. He's been outstanding this
0: outrightly
2: season.
0: Don't get me wrong, Luke Shaw has played all Premier League games for Man United this season. Fair. But at the end of the day, England right backs for me were supposed to be Nico O'Reilly and Lewis Hall. Outrightly. I mean, left back, sorry. Yes.
2: The left backs. Luke Shaw is in the team.
0: No, he's not.
2: Good.
0: Yeah. And that's what I'm saying. It should have been Nico O'Reilly and Lewis Hall.
2: And let's just be honest here. Lewis Hall should be the left back. Nico O'Reilly is not even a left. He's a midfielder. But anyway,
0: you've been seeing the memes of Dan Burn against Spain running.
2: Dan Burn can keep up
0: against the Spain fluidity.
1: I'd really like to to know the question that was asked in the room so that Dan Burn can be the answer. What question was asked for Dan Burn to be the sole answer? Yo, because
0: he should have been carrying Ben White ahead of him, honestly.
2: But Ben White, that problem is Ben White. I think Ben White would be there, but he's injured.
0: Yes, yeah, he's injured.
2: But yeah,
0: all right, fair enough. That's on the defense in midfield. Elliot Anderson from Nottingham Forest.
2: Fair.
0: Jude Bellingham from Real Madrid.
2: Fair.
0: Debatable, but fair.
2: Yeah.
0: Eberechi Eze.
2: Fair.
0: I don't think it's fair,
1: but
0: I don't think
2: he's a Premier League champion.
0: I don't think it should have been called that. We'll get to that. Jordan Henderson, Jordan Henderson.
2: That is the should not be
0: very
2: there.
0: Much against it.
2: Mm-hmm.
0: Only Man United sole star trainer.
2: Mm-hmm.
0: And then we have Morgan Rogers.
2: Fair enough.
0: Jordan Henderson, personally, I don't think he's needed in the squad.
2: He's not needed.
0: And with Eberechi Eze, I'm going to give a shout. And I know I'm going to get pelters for this, but I still think Palmer should have been called up ahead of Eberechi Eze.
1: Not even Foden?
0: Not Foden. Palmer.
2: Okay, now let me not play devil's advocate, but
0: I think Palmer.
2: I do believe Palmer should have been called up, but not in the expense of Eberechi Eze. Another guy that
0: Henderson.
2: Henderson should just get out of that.
1: Henderson is past his expense.
2: Yeah, I don't know. Emma is being brought there because of locker room, leadership.
0: Who
2: needs that? We don't need that.
0: When you have Rice, Kane,
2: have all of those big names already there. Mm-hmm. And another guy that I think, I don't know if we're going to classify him as a midfielder as well, Morgan Gibbs-White. The season he's had.
0: Big shout, yeah.
2: Like if you were to tell me right now, and let me just be honest, you can only pick one between Eze and Gibbs-White. What they've done this season.
0: For the squad, Gibbs-White.
2: From what they've done this season, I think Eze is a better technical player. But from what they've done this season, I'd go Gibbs-White.
0: Yes.
1: Yeah, I think... The only question I have there is Henderson and Kobbie Mainoo. I don't know what Mainoo is going to do there.
2: He played half a season.
1: Listen, he was in the bench for
2: the whole other season.
0: You asking why Kobbie Mainoo should be there is like asking why Casemiro shouldn't go to Brazil. My guy.
1: No. This is apples and oranges.
0: It's not apples and oranges. Black Mamba, you have a brain. Usitumie kichwa kama jagi ya mate. You have a brain.
1: No, listen. Casemiro and Kobbie Mainoo, those are apples and oranges. Mm-hmm. Whatever Casemiro does or whatever he brings to Brazil, it's not the same thing. Kobbie Mainoo
0: has.
1: Kobbie Mainoo is going there as a Benchoma. Right?
0: Sour.
2: He's not going to play.
0: Fair,
1: he's
0: fair,
1: not, listen, he's going to hold fair. And I've accepted it.
0: Has Zubimendi done well for Arsenal this season? To America.
1: Zubimendi has played 50 games for Arsenal. He's been good.
0: Has he played? He's not an Arsenal fan. I do not understand why this is not an Arsenal fan.
2: Let's
0: probably support Arsenal because of your high school classes.
2: Leave Spain.
1: No.
2: Leave Spain for now. We are just focusing on England.
0: I don't understand that. You're making no sense. You're making no sense.
1: What is Maino gonna give us?
0: You're making no sense.
1: What is Maino gonna give us? Maino
0: and Rice are the reason why England made it to the Euros last time the Euros were hosted, my guy. Maino and Rice is the England partnership.
2: He's mad. He's banging tables.
0: The England partnership.
2: He's banging tables.
0: That is the England partnership, my guy.
1: No. Listen.
0: Listen to what?
1: I want you to tell me, what is he gonna give us?
2: He won't start.
1: The World Cup.
2: He won't start.
0: Yeah, he won't start. Do you think Zubimendi starts for Spain?
2: Yeah.
0: Ahead of Luis, Pedri, and Merino.
1: Tell me what he's going to add to the team that Morgan Gibbs-White couldn't add to the team.
0: You look at all these midfielders, the technicians are Morgan Rogers, Kobbie Maino, and Eze. Simple and plain. The rest are robust midfielders.
2: Kobbie Maino, Eze, and...
0: And Rogers are the technicians. The rest are robust midfielders, Bwana.
1: Yeah.
0: The rest are aggression merchants. NXT, WWE, Ross,
2: Can I support Manu for once here?
0: Yes.
2: I do think...
0: It's not going to... I'm not arguing about him starting. But there is no way Kobbie was going to miss the World Cup. There is no way. Impossible.
2: Would be removed Henderson and Maino.
0: Yeah. Palmer.
2: If they were to bring Rogers in, if they were to take those... And Morgan Gibbs-White in and remove two.
1: I look, you understand where Tuchel came with this or where he was going with this, with especially that midfield.
0: More on that.
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0: back again running the World Cup, or rather the England squad agenda on your radio FZT brand order, repping Manchester United.
1: And this is Black Mamba, the Arsenal guy.
2: Delvin Owino representing the 25-26 Premier League champions, the Arsenal.
0: Heated debate on the England midfield, but at the end of the day, we've come to a conclusion, we've come to a standstill. At the end of the day, that English midfield should only be bereft of Jordan Henderson. Gibbs White surely should have been called up. Yeah, surely he should have.
2: Totally agree with that. Mm-hmm. The season he's had.
0: Yes.
2: He definitely had to make that squad.
0: All right, then let's get to the attack. The forwards. Anthony Gordon. Delvin, I will get back to you. Anthony Gordon. Harry Kane, of course, the captain. Noni Madueke in 2026.
1: Yes. Yes. League champion.
0: Marcus Rashford, of course. Bukayo Saka, undoubtedly. Ivan Toney and Ollie Watkins. When I look at this forward attack, Noni Madueke and Ivan Toney should be replaced by Danny Welbeck and Calvert-Lewin.
1: Yeah, I don't know what he's doing in this squad, because first of all, you look at the competition he's been playing with there. Mm-hmm. You remember last week I told you you're only as good as your competition. Iron sharpens?
0: Iron.
1: Mm-hmm. Exactly. So if we don't want Ronaldo to go to Portugal, if we don't want Messi to go to Argentina, then why are we bringing Ivan Toney to England? Because the level of competition he's been playing against is subpar. It will just make you more mediocre than you already are. You get? Mm-hmm. So let's go to the next person. Gordon. Anthony Gordon. I don't know what he's doing here.
0: You're very biased today.
1: Why?
0: You're very biased today.
1: No. I've left out Madueke because yes. He's Premier League champion.
0: You see, The stupidity.
1: The reason why Thomas
0: Gordon,
1: Tuchel.
0: Yes.
1: No, the reason why Thomas Tuchel first of all brought Madueke is because Starboy needs security. Madueke is the one who's giving him security.
0: Wow.
1: So yes, he's his personal bodyguard.
0: Wow.
1: Let us go to Anthony Gordon. My. I don't understand what Anthony Gordon is doing here.
0: He's gonna be Rashford's substitute.
1: Mm-hmm. I want Delvin to explain to me like a baby.
0: But you are a baby. The baby of the show.
1: What Gordon brings to this?
2: That guy, one bit. He's just an English Martinelli. It's all speed, no brains. But when it comes to the attack, there are two players I really don't agree with there. For me, I normally think that if you're going to pick a forward in Newcastle, yes, he's injury prone. I'd pick Barnes over Gordon any day of the week. I think Gordon is just a pace merchant with no brains. Then on the other side, imagine you have, let me try being polite here. Yes, he's a Premier League champion. Imagine you have these two headband wearing guys. On the left, you have Gordon with his headband. On the right, you have
0: Madueke
2: with his headband. They're all trying to be Ronaldinho.
0: We're wearing bandanas like Mamba here.
2: But the thing is, with Madueke again, he's been underwhelming. I'm not going to sit here and gloat. Yeah, Premier League champion, but I think there are better forwards that he could have gotten.
0: Mm-hmm.
2: Yeah.
1: Bold of you to assume that Madueke is going to be on that pitch.
2: He's not going to play, I know.
0: Of course he's not,
1: He's just going to hold Saka's phone.
0: Mm-hmm.
2: But the thing is that I even hope that, Saka's had his injury troubles.
1: Mm-hmm.
2: I'd rather Madueke plays those games and he gets injured. Not that I don't wish injury on anyone.
0: So that Saka is fresh for next season.
2: Saka is fresh. Madueke, it's like, this guy, I don't know if he should be put for. You know, remember yes. Edgar Davids with the specs?
0: He sees the end product.
2: That outline. I don't think he sees that outline. This guy keeps on running. Paka, those are advertising boards.
0: I think
2: he needs those Davids glasses.
1: He just goes out of play.
2: He keeps on going out of play.
0: Fair enough. Wrapping it up on this England conversation, what is the failure, or rather, what is the best result for England? Of course, winning the World Cup is what every country wants. But if England were to be knocked out, mm-hmm. what place would they be like, fair, we did our best? I'm going, if England make the final and lose, they've done well.
2: For me, I'll say, it depends, because we don't know how the teams are going to finish and how they're
0: the first game against Croatia, they might even lose.
2: Yeah.
0: You never know.
2: We need to know how, once they're out of the group stage and you've seen the side of the draw,
0: yes.
2: I think it's where we can properly judge. Mm-hmm. But I think England semi-final is where I'll put them.
1: I go with whatever Delina said, England semi-final, because first of all, this is the first time England has chosen a squad of players who love each other. Or who like each other, not love, like each other.
0: Are you bringing Arteta team talks to the England national team?
1: No. Listen. Previously, they've been choosing players. They've been choosing world-class players from different teams. And these teams, they brought factions, club factions.
0: Yes.
1: Man City, Man United, Arsenal, Spurs. You get? They didn't like each other.
2: Yeah, we had Rooney say. Rooney had an interview.
1: They didn't like each other.
2: Yeah.
1: That meant they wouldn't perform well together.
0: Mm-hmm.
1: So right now, they have people who play together, they like each other, so I feel like they'll go to the semifinals.
0: All right, fair enough. All that paragraph.
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1: Switching gears to Formula One, it is of course Brian Waldo representing McLaren.
2: And this is Black Mamba representing Team LH.
3: Darwin Owino representing Team Papaya McLaren.
1: Jesus Christ, is there a Team LH in F1? See, I know there's Mercedes, there's Ferrari, there's Cadillac, there's
3: Brian, I usually tell you.
1: Yes.
3: Mimi, once you start supporting the individual and not the team, mm-hmm. I just think there's a problem. And that's what happens in Kenya. A lot of people
1: are Hamilton and Verstappen.
3: Then that's it.
1: Yeah.
3: They don't support the team.
2: No. To be honest, it's not even in Kenya. Mm-hmm. You can go to the Chinese Grand Prix. 2024, you could see it's all black. 2025, it was all red.
1: Alright.
3: But then let me ask you, I have one question to ask Black Mamba.
1: Yes.
3: But is it okay, like for me, what I do in such a situation, how I do it in most sports, I'll support my team. But even though I have a favorite player, like for example, NBA, Miami Heat is my team. Anthony Edwards is my favorite player. That still goes. So you can support like Audi.
1: True.
3: But be a Hamilton fan.
2: That doesn't go with Formula One.
1: So once Hamilton retires, which team will you support?
2: I'm going to Mercedes.
1: So you're a Mercedes fan.
3: That's your Mercedes.
1: You like Hamilton.
2: Yeah, I normally say this, yeah? I'm on Ferrari. On loan. I'm a Ferrari on loan.
1: So if Kimi Antonelli was to win the World Drivers' Championship, you fit qualify.
2: So these past two race weekends, we've had the sprint races, mm-hmm. right?
3: Yeah.
2: And what happens is you get one free practice, then sprint qualifying, and then the sprint race, and then qualifying.
3: Mm-hmm.
2: So yesterday night, we had the qualifying.
3: Yeah.
2: On pole was George Russell. It's been a long time coming. behind him was Kimi Antonelli. For the first time, he's outperformed his teammate. Mm-hmm. And then behind them was Lando Norris. Then Piastri.
1: You know McLaren. You know.
2: And then Hamilton and Leclerc. But here's the thing. Hamilton had a big shout to be on front row. Even Paul.
1: Yes.
2: But he lost a tenth.
1: On his exit on sector two. Yes.
2: Yeah. So that made the rest gain up on him. And then they got better positions. But then again, key information here is that heading on to this race weekend, Hamilton said one thing. He said his approach is different this weekend.
1: Yes.
2: Yeah, his approach is different.
1: Oh, we are so scared. You know?
2: Yeah.
3: We are trembling.
1: Oh, my God.
2: Listen, relax. Yeah. Relax. So what's been happening the previous race weekends and the previous year, yes. He's been relying on the simulator. And then when he goes to the track, there's no correlation between what he gets in the sim mm-hmm. and what's on track. Mm-hmm. So he decided, okay, I'm going to leave the sim altogether. I need the data.
3: Yeah.
2: And then I work with that. So that's what it's...
1: That Young Grand Prix tomorrow at 11 p.m. Kenyan time. But before that, I do want to remind you guys that from all the top news to every investigative story and any official government updates, the Star with the mic of Insert keeps you in the know every Tuesday.
3: Mm-hmm.
1: Now, 100,000 free copies are brought closer to you all with this mic of Insert. 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
1: And this Black Mamba representing Team LH.
2: Delvin Oino representing Team Papaya McLaren.
0: Mr. F1 connoisseur, resident F1 connoisseur of the show.
1: Yeah.
0: Now that Big Will representing Scuderia Ferrari is away.
1: Oh, really?
0: Yes. Big Ferrari fan, Big
2: Will.
0: Oh,
2: yeah, big one.
1: Mm-hmm. So here's the thing.
0: What are we to expect to come the Canadian Grand Prix tomorrow?
1: Come the Canadian Grand Prix, first of all, chaos.
0: Yes.
1: Yeah, chaos. In and out. First of all, yesterday there was a champion who hit the wall of champions.
0: Alonso.
1: Yeah. And because thing on my podcast, I had predicted that. Mm-hmm. So tomorrow we expect a lot of chaos. Several champions will hit the wall of champions. By several, I mean Max Verstappen.
0: El Heche.
1: No, wait. Max Verstappen, Lando Norris,
2: and Lewis Hamilton.
1: No. So here's the thing. So tomorrow we expect a lot of chaos. I expect a red flag. I expect.
0: Hey!
1: Yeah,
0: wow!
1: I expect. Mm-hmm. Yeah.
2: Red flag.
1: I expect a red flag. I expect. What's it called?
2: McLaren to win?
1: No. Entertainment. Because first of all, I think these drivers are now gelling into these new regulations.
2: Yeah.
1: They're knowing how it works, how not to do their things, and also. I feel like the teams themselves are already knowing how to map their softwares. Mm-hmm. Because, you know, these softwares, like you map it and it knows when to deploy and when not to deploy.
2: Yeah, yeah.
1: So I feel like they're learning and it's a work in progress. Cool. Mm-hmm. So I feel like tomorrow is going to be a very entertaining race. Secondly, I want to talk about Kimi Antonelli. Mm-hmm. Kimi Antonelli is, what's it called? Exposing Formula One. He's exposing Formula One in what way?

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0: Back again, wrapping it up on your radio. If it is Brown Odo repping Manchester United.
1: And this Black Mamba representing Arsenal.
2: Darwin Owino representing 25-26 Premier League champions, the Arsenal.
0: Of course, wrapping it up for you on today's show. It's been a great show, F1 settings, NBA settings, of course, and we've talked about a lot of football. But at the end of the day, we do have to give you our predictions for the cup finals left.
2: Yep.
0: Bayern Munich taking on Stuttgart in the DFB Pokal final.
2: No. You know, this moment, Stuttgart is a very decent team. Mm-hmm. I'll go, I think, 3-2 Bayern.
0: I
2: think
0: Bayern
2: will finish on a high.
0: I'm on the same boat as you. 3-2 to Bayern Munich.
1: Really? I think Stuttgart have something for me.
0: Yes.
1: 2-1.
2: Whoa, I love that.
0: Angelo Stella. You know?
2: Dennis Undav.
0: Then, of course, we do have the UEFA Conference League final taking place on Wednesday night. Now, so far, Roma have won it. Chelsea have won it.
2: West Ham
0: have won it. I think also Olympiacos. They've been four winners.
2: Was it Olympiacos? Yeah.
0: They've been four winners.
2: Olympiacos.
0: Two English teams and Palace have the chance to make it. Three English teams or Rayo Vallecano have the chance to make it. The first Spanish team to win this cup. I think Rayo Vallecano do something win it over Palace.
2: You don't want to be facing a Spanish team in a final. That's just the thing.
0: Yes.
1: I think Oliver Glasner has something for me.
0: Ooh.
2: You're going for?
0: Just like he did with Frankfurt.
2: You're going for Palace. You're going for
0: Vallecano.
2: I'm going...

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